0: remember me campana air PPA. 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
1: 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I are you am chance. Get the services. Here I am Romono. Karini am Romono. Panaboresi again on the paper at the Ugama. 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I'm serious.
0: PPA. It is not only Corona service. You are the
1: I can hear in another. Kitimatu and Kakoroi PPA. Tell me. 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Are you Punan? The Punam. Linan on the Koroki. Linan on the band. Or Linan the Betuquai. Or Tekateki. Yapunan and Korok. Studio BBA, Auringa, Wagiranapa, and a professional BBA, Punan, Koro, Punam, Nakon, Nako Puntangria. You like in the band, Apunan and Koroki, in the red. You can take an awareness, you only report the Kanamakuri, I nominate Senator Tauseka, open the boat and nomata, and Punan and the Lithuania awareness, Nakon the boat and nomata, ah, sexing aya, the Punan and Korokium track, zero track, here, Nayar Run.
0: Aim of what they have a BBA, Korowana service, Yon Korowakin and a live streaming.
1: The day you are. Sarbo, Matt, Rebecca Wake up. Yakitania BBA for Hona Sibuk. I had a BBA in the Tayo. Yanata and a civic set in Metal Karoy. Learn on the social media. Learn on the live streaming and the Bonacona live. Can one TV into the one of the one? The moment the boat again, what is it? Nicaragua, the boat again. A pooper again. Wouldn't up at the Metal BBA in Gona and Karoy in promotion. But awareness, you're on the social media. Learn on the whole I capo.
0: 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Ibukin paninin rohorona. 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Epon kawara obisin PPA ibukin kariken buham nana services BPA.
1: Yep, isin the cigarettes in the cigarettes. Isin the cigarettes in the cigarettes. Yaman. Yeah,

Kuna mauri, radio kripasi news with me, Pico Pinge. The Peso cleanup campaign is in preparation for Kiribati's 47th independence anniversary was officially launched on 13th of June 2026. The Office of the President stated that the campaign brought together government ministries, state-owned enterprises and Peso Town Council for non-governmental organizations, churches and local communities. Participants took part in cleaning public roads and feeder roads throughout Peso. The campaign will continue with the beautification of public area until the first week of July, ahead of the Independence Day celebrations on 13th of July 2026. Communities are also encouraged to continue cleaning around their homes and nearby public spaces. The Office of the President expressed its appreciation to all participants for their support and contribution, saying their effort demonstrate pride, love and care for Kiribati. The Kiribati Oil Company Limited or COIL has received two land leases from the government for sites on Christmas and Tapuaran Islands. PPA reporter on Christmas Island, Marina Itzeta, told Radio Kiribati News that the lease signing ceremony was held last Friday. The agreements were signed by the chairman of COIL and the officer in charge of the Ministry of Environment, Lands and Agricultural Development on Christmas Island. The new land leases will enable COIL to expand its operations and strengthen fuel services to meet the growing needs of people on Christmas and Tapuaran Islands. The signing ceremony was attended by the Minister for Infrastructure, the Te Ke Wataras, and the Minister for Line and Phoenix Islands Development, Mikarita Temeri. The Nonosa Island Council officially opened and celebrated the completion of the Koiti project last Thursday at the Council Maneba in Matang Village. Island community worker Tuaranoa told Radio Kiribati News that the project included the construction of a boat ramp and a passenger shelter. In his remarks, Mayor Akura Sipure expressed his appreciation to the employees of whole contract for their hard work and commitment in completing the project. Mayor Sipure said the new boat ramp will greatly assist the people of Nonos by improving the transportation of cargo and medical goods on the island. He added that the passenger shelter will provide a protection from the sun and rain for travelers and visitors. In our Pacific news, the National Weather Service in Guam is monitoring a tropical disturbance near the Marshall Islands. It says a potential threat has emerged from eastern Micronesia, where in West 92 is moving west-northwest toward the Mariana Islands. However, forecasters say there remains considerable uncertainty about its future development track and impact. The CNMI Homeland Security and Emergency Management Office is closely monitoring the disturbance in coordination with the National Weather Service, Guam Office. Four police officers in Fiji involved in the arrest of the late Sakiasi Ose Randravu have been ordered to take pending leave. They will also be interdicted by half pay while disciplinary proceedings are underway. Police say 12 officers were questioned by the Criminal Investigations Department. The investigation found that four officers were directly involved in Randavu's arrest. The matter has now been referred to the International Affairs Department for disciplinary action. Police also have also clarified that only one officer from the Republic of Fiji military forces was involved. And Nauru has banned the sale and import of tobacco products for one day of the year. As per a new law passed by Nauru's parliament earlier last month,
31st of May has been declared our day to let go of Tobago, and sellers will face $2,000 Australian dollars fine or a 12-month prison stay for violating the law. A body corporate could face up to $50,000 in fines. The ban will apply on that day annually, covering all tobacco products, including cigars, e-cigarettes, and adulterated smokeless tobacco products, such as chewing tobacco. This is an initiative to address the increase in non-communicable diseases, whereby tobacco use remains the primary cause of preventive illness and death in Nauru. Radio Kiribati News.

I still remember that day. 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She called me to join her for lunch, but I was too busy, too distracted, thinking there would always be another meal, another chance. I told her I'd eat later. By the time I came back, the food was cold, and she had already gone to rest. That simple lunch, the one I skipped, became the moment I regret most, because it wasn't just food, it was her love, her time, her way of saying I care. Now, every lunch I sit down to, I think of the one I missed, and I remind myself, never take these small moments for granted. They are the ones that matter most.

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1: 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You can take an awareness, you only report a kinamakuri, a nomination of the seta, open the boat and nomata, a punan of the little awareness, nakon the boat and nomata, ah, sexing a year, the punan of the karaoke track, zero track, yeah. 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
0: Reita ki nakon meri marketing at bba.org.kia ibukin paninin rohrohona. 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Epon kawara obisin PPA ibukin kariken buham nana services BPA.
1: Yep! Isin te sikiris in te sikuras! Isin te sikiris in te sikuras! Yeah, man!

Radio Kilbasi News with me, Biko Bingi. The Peso cleanup campaign in preparation for Kilbasi's 47th independence anniversary was officially launched on 13th of June 2026. The Office of the President stated that the campaign brought together government ministries, state-owned enterprises, the Peso Town Council, non-governmental organizations, churches and local communities. Participants took part in cleaning public roads and feeder roads throughout Peso. The campaign will continue with the beautification of public areas until the first week of July, ahead of the Independence Day celebrations on 13th of July 2026. Communities are also encouraged to continue cleaning around their homes and nearby public spaces. The Office of the President expressed its appreciation to all participants for their support and contribution, saying their efforts demonstrate pride, love and care for Kilbasi. The Kilbasi Oil Company Limited Tawakol has received two land leases from the government for sites on Christmas and Dabwaran Islands. BPA reporter on Christmas Island, Marina Itseta, told Radio Kilbasi News that the lease signing ceremony was held last Friday. The agreements were signed by the chairman of COIL and the officer in charge of the Ministry of Environment, Lands and Agricultural Development on Christmas Island. The new land leases will enable COIL to expand its operations and strengthen fuel services to meet the growing needs of people on Christmas and Dabwaran Islands. The signing ceremony was attended by the Minister for Infrastructure, the Kewataras, and the Minister for Line and Phoenix Islands Development, Mikarite Temeri. The Nanos Island Council officially opened and celebrated the completion of the Koiti project last Thursday at the Council Manepa in Matang Village. Island community worker Tora Noa told Radio Kilbasi News that the project included the construction of a boat ramp and a passenger shelter. In his remarks, Mayor Akura Sipure expressed his appreciation to the employees of all contracts for their hard work and commitment in completing the project. Mayor Akura said the new boat ramp will greatly assist the people of Nonos by improving the transportation of cargo and medical goods on the island. He added that passenger shelter will provide protection from the sun and rain for travelers and visitors. In our Pacific news, the National Weather Service in Guam is monitoring a tropical disturbance near the Marshall Islands. It says a potential threat has emerged from eastern Micronesia, when West 90 to West is moving west-northwest toward the Mariana Islands. However, the forecasters say there remains considerable uncertainty about its future development, track and impacts. The NMI Homeland Security and Emergency Management Office is closely monitoring the disturbance in coordination with the National Weather Service Guam office. Four police officers in Fiji involved in the arrest of the late Sakiasi Ose Randravu have been ordered to take pending leave. They will also be interdicted on half pay while disciplinary proceedings are underway. Police say 12 officers were questioned by the Criminal Investigations Department. The investigation found that four officers were directly involved in Randravu arrest. The matter has now been referred to the International Affairs Department for disciplinary action. Police have also clarified that only one officer from the Republic of Fiji military forces was involved. And Nauru has banned the sale and imports of tobacco products for one day of the year. As per a new law passed by Nauru's parliament earlier last month, 31st of May has been declared a day to let go of tobacco, and sellers will face a $2,000 fine or a 12-month prison stay for violating the law. A body corporate could face up to $50,000 in fines. The ban will apply on the day annually, covering all tobacco products, including cigars, e-cigarettes and adulterated smokeless tobacco products such as chewing tobacco. This is the initiative to address the increase in non-communicable diseases, whereby tobacco use remains the primary cause of preventive illness and death in Nauru. Radio Kilbasi News.

0: remember me kampana air PPE. 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
0: Data can home naramiri marketing at bba.org.ki. 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Ibukin kariken buham nana services BPA.
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1: 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I are you on chance. Get the services. 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I am Boresia. I am
0: PPA. I am service. PPA.
1: I am service. I am service. I am service. I am service. I am service. I am service. I am service. I am service. I am service. I am service. I am service. I am service. I am service. I am service. I am service. I am service. I am service. I am service. I am service. I am service. I am
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1: Yep, isin tisikiris, isin tisikuras, isin tisikiris, isin tisikuras. 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

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We're not on a hot spot. And then, there you go, you're on the building from 89.9. 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What we may, then what the minister man guy, sir, on a pan, come over the day, and the bone right there at the buina, sar ko na pang ganun to kin ara katay dikay yo memory from 89.9 ke ya katay ko rikite tay dikay yo menta bane ko ngora may sa ka kameran nung ngora rikina ko ngora tapi ko rikay ki mind to tay re sana musira roye tete ko rikay menta bane ko ngora rikite memory from 89.9.

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0: 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Away Cardinari, and the Tabuintara or the Nebuintara, the recharge, and in a Conan Benadina, in a Tabuina the boom. Iribor Roy, at your one again, again, again, Nanikarina again. 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
1: 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Get the services. Yeri and Bromoro, Karini and Bromoro, Panabore, Siakin on the paper at the Wigan, Panapuna, the Nota, yay, I'm service.
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1: 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Yeah, man!